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3: 除了天安门广场，长安街上的十座立体花坛也成为了这个国庆假期最热门的打卡地之一。
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5: 喜欢。
6: 这个花坛里有高铁，我过两天要跟爸爸坐高铁回山东了。
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9: So many years ago, they use it to announce like the time. They're gonna tell you like when to work, when to wake up, when to sleep. Which feels like 700 years ago.
1: 鼓楼始建于元代，是北京中轴线上最高的古代建筑之一，也是这条世界文化遗产中轴线的北端起点。对于两位网球运动员来说，这里不只是一处打卡地，更是一扇读懂北京城的窗口。
10: I'm already lost. Oh my god, this is a leg day. It's harder than I thought.
11: How many stairs do we have?
12: I think I counted 69.
11: Yes, 69.
1: 景山万春亭、北海白塔与 CBD 天际线同框，这是北京中轴线独有的城市景观，古老与现代在同一画面中交织。
12: Urban cities in front of us. 3 years ago, when I came, I went to the top over there.
11: Yeah.
12: You could also have a nice view.
11: Yeah.
1: 登上鼓楼，有一种声音不能错过，那是属于北京的心跳。更鼓齐鸣，鼓声雄浑激昂，在700年古建中回荡。
12: It's great. It's amazing. Great sound. It's better than our modern alarm.
1: 从二层的震撼到一层的沉浸，时间的故事展厅里，赛场上的爆发力在这里变成了指尖的细致活。
10: Do you know what year was 2001 and 2000? I'm jealous. You're a dragon. I got the snake. It's really pretty.
13: 你好。
12: 你好，你好。
13: 欢迎你们来到中轴线。
10: You look like you've been doing that every day.
13: 对 ，OK， 往后退。
12: But we need to make it turn like them.
1: 从参观者到参与者，从球星到邻居，鼓楼广场上的这场互动，让文化遗产融入日常生活的图景变得具体而生动。
12: You think I'll get many fans if I walk on with this on the court?
10: I love this. Thanks for the opportunity to see that. Yeah. I think the whole drum ritual, because you're gonna feel the history, and it was kind of powerful.
12: Of course, the beauty of it, it's grand. You know, it's the history behind it, the beauty of it. I think that's what's most impressive. And to go all the way up to have a nice view of the most important Beijing site.
10: It's like a little Disneyland almost, but like La Bubuland.
1: 同一时间，泡泡玛特城市乐园的城堡前，诺斯科娃刚一出现就被眼前的景象逗笑了。
10: Flattered by like 20 figures that I have got from one tournament. I've been to Pop Mart shop a few times.Thank God I didn't have a big breakfast.
1: 在城堡二层的甜品店，工作人员早已为诺斯科娃准备了好几款招牌甜品。
10: Well, definitely not in the morning, but I'll make an exception this time.
12: Yeah.
10: This was fulfilling. Sweetness and sugar and good morning. I've been here 3 times now. Outside of court, I've always tried to see the city or interact with fans.
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2: We're already gone. We go.
0: Whoa. Going pretty straight, shallow down in.
1: Oh, okay, that's it.
0: Oh, they're racing us to shit. We're gonna get this way.
1: Move! Move! Move! Move! Move! Move! Move!
2: Move! Move! Move! Move! Move! Move! Move! Move! Move! Move! Move! Move! Move! Move! Move! Move! Move! Move! Move! Move! Move! Move! Move! Move! Move! Move! Move! Move! Move! Move! Move! Move! Move! Move! Move! Move! Move! Move! Move! Move! Move! Move! Move! Move! Move! Move! Move! Move! Move! Move! Move! Move! Move! Move! Move! Move! Move! Move! Move! Move! Move! Move! Move! Move! Move! Move! Move! Move! Move! Move! Move! Move! Move! Move! Move! Move! Move! Move! Move! Move! Move! Move! Move! Move! Move! Move! Move! Move! Move! Move! Move! Move! Move! Move! Move! Move! Move! Move! Move! Move! Move! Move! Move! Move! Move! Move! Move! Move! Move! Move! Move! Move! Move! Move! Move! Move! Move! Move! Move! Move! Move! Move! Move! Move!